0: Radio Lošinj. Tvoj radio.
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And I looked, and behold, a pale horse. And his name that sat on him was Death. And Hell followed with him.

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1: Come on, let's go home, man.
2: I free my swine studios, mister!
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3: Shut up.